0: and over budget project. The project, just southwest of Fort St. John, came into full operation last August after 10 years of construction. Premier David Eby announced the new name yesterday at an event at the legislature.
1: The Site C Dam will be renamed the John Horgan Dam and Generating Station.
0: The reservoir has been named Nache Mege, a name put forward by local First Nations that means Dreamer Lake. A clean 2025 audit for the city of Castlegar.
2: And that means that financial statements were presented fairly in all material respects in accordance with public sector accounting standards.
0: Jeremy Childs is with the accounting firm Doan Grant Thornton.
2: Overall, the financial statements reflect a municipality that continues to invest in its infrastructure while also maintaining a strong reserve position.
0: The statements show the city's assets were up almost $6 million last year due to land sales. Total liabilities were up over $1 million. The Legislative Assembly of British Columbia is inviting public input on key parts of BC's auto insurance law and amendments that are now under review by a special committee. Kate Brown has the details.
3: The committee is reviewing parts 10 and 11 of the Insurance Vehicle Act, legislation that introduced BC's no-fault or enhanced care auto insurance model in 2020. Part 10 covers accident-related benefits, including income replacement, rehabilitation and healthcare coverage, and compensation for permanent impairment. It also limits the ability to launch injury-related lawsuits. Part 11 sets out the framework for basic vehicle damage coverage and includes limits on legal action related to vehicle damage claims. The committee is also studying Bill M237, which proposes changes to catastrophic injury claims and definitions. Written submissions will be accepted until June 25.
0: Alberta's future will be decided by Albertans, not the courts. That from Premier Danielle Smith as she announced a referendum question to be posted in October. It will ask residents if Alberta should remain a province of Canada or if the government should start the legal process to hold a binding provincial referendum on whether or not Alberta should separate from Canada. Smith says she and her government support staying in Canada, but calls an earlier legal decision over a petition requesting a referendum on leaving Canada a mistake and undemocratic. She says the province will be appealing all the way to the Supreme Court if needed, but adds the process could drag on for years. This year's Beaver Valley Citizen of the Year is actually a whole bunch of citizens. The volunteers who run the food bank are being recognized. Maddie Harlamovs is one of them and says there are many others.
4: Currently, we have about 40, but I think more than that because people bring their family. So we have some of our volunteers that have their kids help. It's a family affair as well as helping people in the community.
0: The award will be presented tonight at 7 at the Beaver Valley Curling Rink.
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0: In local baseball, Trail's Freddie Spencer has been named in Team BC's Under-13 High Performance Showcase team. The team will compete in the West Coast Premier in Tri-Cities, Washington in June. As for local lacrosse, the junior West Kootenay Timberwolves have two home games this weekend against the Valley. Game 1 is 7 tomorrow night, with Game 2 Sunday morning at 11 at the Nelson and District Community Complex. Meanwhile, Team Canada remains undefeated in the IIHF tournament, beating Slovenia 3-1 this morning. Slovakia will be the next test on Sunday. In NHL action, Cale Makar is expected to miss Game 2 of the Western Conference Final with an upper body injury. Colorado will have to rely on their blue line depth to get back into the series after dropping the first game 4-2 to Vegas. And finally, the Blue Jays host the Pirates this afternoon to kick off a 6-game homestead split between Pittsburgh and Miami. The Pirates are also in a very difficult division as 5 wins separates first and last place in the NL Central.
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0: Nothing to worry about on the roads right now. It's looking all clear. In our weather forecast, the chance of showers and a thunderstorm tonight dropping down to 9. The chance of showers and a thunderstorm again tomorrow afternoon with a high of 27. The chance of rain tomorrow night dropping down to 9 again. And a mix of sun and clouds with a high of 24 for Sunday. I'm Storm Lenny.
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0: just love one kind of music. 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
1: Variety is the name of the game when it comes to Juice FM. And today's top five at five will bring you a little bit of variety here. Today's is just the feeling of Friday. Okay, songs that just match the energy. If you're getting off work and excited for the weekend, this should just get you feeling positive. So, it's Friday afternoon. It's after 5 o'clock. Why don't I just shut up and dance?

stop the feeling that a Friday afternoon will bring you. That's Justin Timberlake. I'm Bryce, and this is the Top 5. And, well, Friday is... Every Friday is like a mini holiday, right? The feeling, the energy, the excitement, it just can't be matched. So, in honor of our mini holiday that we have this weekend, this is Green Day with Holiday on Juice FM.

feel like I am walking on a dream. That is Empire of the Sun, and we have one more to go on today's top five. And if there's one way that I would describe the entire day of Friday and describing my mood throughout the whole day, it's just sometimes, you know what? I get a good feeling, and on Friday, it's all day long. We're wrapping it up with

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0: Lions. It's Tesla on Juice FM. No, not that kind of Tesla, the band Tesla. All right. I'm going to head out of here. It's time for my weekend. I'm excited. Got my brother coming into town. We're going to hang out and have some fun. So I'm out of here. Enjoy your weekend. I'll be back on Monday. Peace out.
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1: I'm Storm Lenny. The Sightsee Dam in northwestern BC has been officially named after the late Premier John Horgan. Horgan said in 2017 the province would reluctantly move forward with the controversial and over-budget project. The project, just southwest of Fort St. John, came into full operation last August after 10 years of construction. Premier David Eby announced the new name yesterday at an event at the legislature.
2: The Sightsee Dam will be renamed the John Horgan Dam and Generating Station.
1: The reservoir has been named Nache Mege, a name put forward by local First Nations that means Streamer Lake. A clean 2025 audit for the city of Castlegar.
3: And that means that financial statements were presented fairly in all material respects in accordance with public sector accounting standards.
1: Jeremy Childs is with the accounting firm Doan Grant Thornton.
3: Overall, the financial statements reflect a municipality that continues to invest in its infrastructure while also maintaining a strong reserve position.
1: The statements show the city's assets were up almost $6 million last year due to land sales. Total liabilities were up over $1 million. The Legislative Assembly of British Columbia is inviting public input on key parts of BC's auto insurance law and amendments that are now under review by a special committee. Kate Brown has the details.
4: The committee is reviewing parts 10 and 11 of the Insurance Vehicle Act, legislation that introduced BC's no-fault or enhanced care auto insurance model in 2020. Part 10 covers accident-related benefits, including income replacement, rehabilitation and healthcare coverage, and compensation for permanent impairment. It also limits the ability to launch injury-related lawsuits. Part 11 sets out the framework for basic vehicle damage coverage and includes limits on legal action related to vehicle damage claims. The committee is also studying Bill M237, which proposes changes to catastrophic injury claims and definitions. Written submissions will be accepted until June 25.
1: Alberta's future will be decided by Albertans, not the courts. That from Premier Danielle Smith as she announced a referendum question to be posed in October. It will ask residents if Alberta should remain a province of Canada or if the government should start the legal process to hold a binding provincial referendum on whether or not Alberta should separate from Canada. Smith says she and her government support staying in Canada, but calls an earlier legal decision over a petition requesting a referendum on leaving Canada a mistake and undemocratic. She says the province will be appealing all the way to the Supreme Court if needed, but adds the process could drag on for years. This year's Beaver Valley Citizen of the Year is actually a whole bunch of citizens. The volunteers who run the food bank are being recognized. Maddie Harlamovs is one of them and says there are many others.
5: Currently, we have about 40, but I think more than that because people bring their family. So we have some of our volunteers that have their kids help. It's a family affair as well as helping people in the community.
1: The award will be presented tonight at 7 at the Beaver Valley Curling Rink.
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1: In local baseball, Trail's Freddie Spencer has been named in Team BC's Under-13 High Performance Showcase team. The team will compete in the West Coast Premier in Tri-Cities, Washington in June. As for local lacrosse, the junior West Kootenai Timberwolves have two home games this weekend against the Valley. Game 1 is 7 tomorrow night, with Game 2 Sunday morning at 11 at the Nelson and District Community Complex. Meanwhile, Team Canada remains undefeated in the IIHF tournament, beating Slovenia 3-1 this morning. Slovakia will be the next test on Sunday. In NHL action, Cale Makar is expected to miss Game 2 of the Western Conference Final with an upper body injury. Colorado will have to rely on their blue line depth to get back into the series after dropping the first game 4-2 to Vegas. And finally, the Blue Jays host the Pirates this afternoon to kick off a 6-game homestead split between Pittsburgh and Miami. The Pirates are also in a very difficult division, as 5 wins separates first and last place in the NL Central.
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1: Nothing to worry about on the roads right now. It's looking all clear. In our weather forecast, the chance of showers and a thunderstorm tonight dropping down to 9. The chance of showers and a thunderstorm again tomorrow afternoon with a high of 27. The chance of rain tomorrow night dropping down to 9 again. And a mix of sun and clouds with a high of 24 for Sunday. I'm Storm Lenny.
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4: 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This conversation isn't headed that way. I got a bad connection between my mind and my mouth.

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1: I'm Storm Lenny. The Site C Dam in northwestern BC has been officially named the John Horgan Dam and Generating Station. The province said Thursday the dam would be named after the late Premier John Horgan. Horgan reluctantly gave the project the green light to continue construction in 2017 to avoid billions in debt and higher hydro rates. Premier David Eby acknowledged that Horgan wasn't in favor of the over-budget and contentious project.
2: It is a desire to reflect the complexity and the challenge of governing that John engaged in a style that was recognized and appreciated by British Columbians across the province.
1: Horgan died in 2024 after a battle with thyroid cancer. The City of Castlegar's auditors have found no problems with the 2025 financial statements.
3: From an audit perspective, our work did not identify any instances of fraud, non-compliance with regulations, or significant deficiencies in internal control that we were required to bring to the board or council's attention.
1: Jeremy Childs with the accounting firm Doan Grant Thornton says they issued a clean audit. He says the financial statements show a city that continues to invest in its infrastructure while maintaining strong reserves. The Legislative Assembly of British Columbia is inviting public input on key parts of BC's auto insurance law and amendments that are now under review by a special committee. Kate Brown has the details.
4: The committee is reviewing parts 10 and 11 of the Insurance Vehicle Act, legislation that introduced BC's no-fault or enhanced care auto insurance model in 2020. Part 10 covers accident-related benefits, including income replacement, rehabilitation and healthcare coverage, and compensation for permanent impairment. It also limits the ability to launch injury-related lawsuits. Part 11 sets out the framework for basic vehicle damage coverage and includes limits on legal action related to vehicle damage claims. The committee is also studying Bill M237, which proposes changes to catastrophic injury claims and definitions. Written submissions will be accepted until June 25.
1: Alberta's future will be decided by Albertans, not the courts. That from Premier Danielle Smith as she announced a referendum question to be posed in October. It will ask residents if Alberta should remain a province of Canada or if the government should start the legal process to hold a binding provincial referendum on whether or not Alberta should separate from Canada. Smith says she and her government support staying in Canada, but calls an earlier legal decision over a petition requesting a referendum on leaving Canada a mistake and undemocratic. She says the province will be appealing all the way to the Supreme Court if needed, but adds the process could drag on for years. The volunteers of the Beaver Valley Food Bank have been named Citizens of the Year.
5: I was absolutely thrilled. I thought it was really wonderful to have all our volunteers recognized.
1: Maddie Harlamovs is one of those volunteers. She says they give out 40 to 50 hampers each month, and they also do an outreach program to deliver meals.
5: People over 90, people with disabilities, anyone who doesn't have cooking facilities or has trouble with cooking. So that's something we're really proud of.
1: The award was presented last night. This is-

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1: Now showing at the Gem Theater is Devil Wears Prada 2. This coming Thursday, May the 21st at 7 p.m. Friday, May 22nd, 2 p.m. matinee and 7 p.m. show. Saturday, May the 23rd, 7 p.m. Sunday, May the 24th, 3 p.m. Wednesday, May 27th, 2 p.m. and Thursday, May the 28th at 2 p.m. Mortal Kombat 2 and Animal Farm are on their way. GemTheater.net for the upcoming shows, dates, and times, and for the live shows that we have scheduled.
0: Grand Forks and the Boundary's biggest variety. 102.3 Juice FM.

0: I'm Storm Lenny. The Site C Dam in northwestern BC has been officially named the John Horgan Dam and Generating Station. The province said Thursday the dam would be named after the late Premier John Horgan. Horgan reluctantly gave the project the green light to continue construction in 2017 to avoid billions in debt and higher hydro rates. Premier David Eby acknowledged that Horgan wasn't in favor of the over-budget and contentious project.
1: It is a desire to reflect the complexity and the challenge of governing that John engaged in a style that was recognized and appreciated by British Columbians across the province.
0: Horgan died in 2024 after a battle with thyroid cancer. The City of Castlegar's auditors have found no problems with the 2025 financial statements.
2: From an audit perspective, our work did not identify any instances of fraud, non-compliance with regulations, or significant deficiencies in internal control that we were required to bring to the board or council's attention.
0: Jeremy Childs with the accounting firm Doan Grant Thornton says they issued a clean audit. He says the financial statements show a city that continues to invest in its infrastructure while maintaining strong reserves. The Legislative Assembly of British Columbia is inviting public input on key parts of BC's auto insurance law and amendments that are now under review by a special committee. Kate Brown has the details.
3: The committee is reviewing parts 10 and 11 of the Insurance Vehicle Act, legislation that introduced BC's no-fault or enhanced care auto insurance model in 2020. Part 10 covers accident-related benefits, including income replacement, rehabilitation and healthcare coverage, and compensation for permanent impairment. It also limits the ability to launch injury-related lawsuits. Part 11 sets out the framework for basic vehicle damage coverage and includes limits on legal action related to vehicle damage claims. The committee is also studying Bill M237, which proposes changes to catastrophic injury claims and definitions. Written submissions will be accepted until June 25.
0: Alberta's future will be decided by Albertans, not the courts. That from Premier Danielle Smith as she announced a referendum question to be posed in October. It will ask residents if Alberta should remain a province of Canada or if the government should start the legal process to hold a binding provincial referendum on whether or not Alberta should separate from Canada. Smith says she and her government support staying in Canada, but calls an earlier legal decision over a petition requesting a referendum on leaving Canada a mistake and undemocratic. She says the province will be appealing all the way to the Supreme Court if needed, but adds the process could drag on for years. The volunteers of the Beaver Valley Food Bank have been named Citizens of the Year.
4: I was absolutely thrilled. I thought it was really wonderful to have all our volunteers recognized.
0: Maddie Harlamovs is one of those volunteers. She says they give out 40 to 50 hampers each month, and they also do an outreach program to deliver meals.
4: People over 90, people with disabilities, anyone who doesn't have cooking facilities or has trouble with cooking. So that's something we're really proud of.
0: The award was presented last night.

0: Hey, it's Ricky Tyler. Thank you so much for joining me today. I hope you had a great week and that you're having an awesome weekend so far. Coming up on the show today, a really cool story about a city that has almost achieved zero waste. It's incredible. Also, the end of an era in late night TV, and we'll have some fun talking about bandwagoning. Is that even a word? I'm making it a word. All that and more. Stick around.
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0: How's it going? I'm Ricky Tyler. Thank you so much for being with me today. Much appreciated. And congratulations to the Montreal Victoire. The PWHL team are the first Canadian team to win the Walter Cup after shutting out the Ottawa Charge in game four. 4-0 was the final score. Montreal captain Marie-Philippe Poulin was named playoffs MVP. So exciting and so amazing to see women's hockey take off like this. The league is going to expand to 12 teams next season, and at least that's one cup we knew would stay in Canada one way or another. Can you imagine if Montreal wins the Stanley Cup too? I think my hometown would have a complete meltdown if that happened. I mean, fans did cause a tiny earthquake during that overtime win in Game 7 against Buffalo in Round 2. Two hockey trophies coming to that town, I don't know if they could handle it. It would be insane. I would love to see it, though.
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0: Hey there, I'm Ricky Tyler. Thank you for joining me today. And Conan is coming back. The Academy of Motion Pictures, Arts, and Sciences has announced that Conan O'Brien will return to host the 99th Oscars in 2027. It'll be Conan's third straight time hosting. He earned high marks again for his second year hosting the Oscars back in March. Even the day after the telecast, execs at Disney said they were game to have him back. Disney holds the rights to the Oscars through the event's landmark 100th edition in 2028. After that, the awards show will move to YouTube. I think Conan does an amazing job hosting the Academy Awards. So funny. He should be signed to a permanent contract.
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0: I'm Storm Lenny. The Site C Dam in northwestern BC has been officially named the John Horgan Dam and Generating Station. The province said Thursday the dam would be named after the late Premier John Horgan. Horgan reluctantly gave the project the green light to continue construction in 2017 to avoid billions in debt and higher hydro rates. Premier David Eby acknowledged that Horgan wasn't in favor of the over-budget and contentious project.
1: It is a desire to reflect the complexity and the challenge of governing that John engaged in a style that was recognized and appreciated by British Columbians across the province.
0: Horgan died in 2024 after a battle with thyroid cancer. The City of Castlegar's auditors have found no problems with the 2025 financial statements.
2: From an audit perspective, our work did not identify any instances of fraud, non-compliance with regulations, or significant deficiencies in internal control that we were required to bring to the board or council's attention.
0: Jeremy Childs with the accounting firm Doan Grant Thornton says they issued a clean audit. He says the financial statements show a city that continues to invest in its infrastructure while maintaining strong reserves. The Legislative Assembly of British Columbia is inviting public input on key parts of BC's auto insurance law and amendments that are now under review by a special committee. Kate Brown has the details.
3: The committee is reviewing parts 10 and 11 of the Insurance Vehicle Act, legislation that introduced BC's no-fault or enhanced care auto insurance model in 2020. Part 10 covers accident-related benefits, including income replacement, rehabilitation and healthcare coverage, and compensation for permanent impairment. It also limits the ability to launch injury-related lawsuits. Part 11 sets out the framework for basic vehicle damage coverage and includes limits on legal action related to vehicle damage claims. The committee is also studying Bill M237, which proposes changes to catastrophic injury claims and definitions. Written submissions will be accepted until June 25.
0: Alberta's future will be decided by Albertans, not the courts. That from Premier Danielle Smith as she announced a referendum question to be posed in October. It will ask residents if Alberta should remain a province of Canada or if the government should start the legal process to hold a binding provincial referendum on whether or not Alberta should separate from Canada. Smith says she and her government support staying in Canada, but calls an earlier legal decision over a petition requesting a referendum on leaving Canada a mistake and undemocratic. She says the province will be appealing all the way to the Supreme Court if needed, but adds the process could drag on for years. The volunteers of the Beaver Valley Food Bank have been named Citizens of the Year.
4: I was absolutely thrilled. I thought it was really wonderful to have all our volunteers recognized.
0: Maddie Harlamovs is one of those volunteers. She says they give out 40 to 50 hampers each month, and they also do an outreach program to deliver meals.
4: People over 90, people with disabilities, anyone who doesn't have cooking facilities or has trouble with cooking. So that's something we're really proud of.
0: The award was presented last night.

0: Hey there, I'm Ricky Tyler. Glad you could join me today. I hope you're having a great one so far. And if you get a chance to see the Royal Canadian Forces Snowbirds perform at an air show somewhere in the country this summer, do it because it's going to be your last chance to see them for a while. It was announced just the other day that Canada's iconic snowbirds will be grounded following this season while they're waiting on some new aircraft to arrive. The CT-114 Tudor jet which they're flying now are way outdated. There are some Swiss-made turboprop CT-157 Siskin 2s already on order, but those are being delivered for use as the Air Force's initial pilot training aircraft. According to Canada's Defense Minister David McGuinty, a contract for the Snowbird replacement craft has not yet been negotiated. They may just try to tack something onto this existing order. So there is no exact timing on all of this yet, but it could be the early 2030s before the Snowbirds are back performing at air shows. What a bummer. That's way long, I find. I only got to see them perform one time. That was years ago in Kelowna, and it was one of the most incredible things I've ever seen. It made me feel like a kid again. If you get a chance to catch them this summer, do not miss it.
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0: Hey there, Ricky Tyler with you today. I hope you're enjoying your weekend so far. Thank you for being here. Well, the FIFA World Cup gets underway next month, and they're doing something they've never done before. They've lined up three of pop music's biggest names to headline the halftime show of the 2026 World Cup final. Madonna, BTS, and Shakira will all take the stage for an all-star performance at MetLife Stadium in East Rutherford, New Jersey on July 19th. This will be the first time the FIFA World Cup final has ever featured a halftime show. I wonder if Kid Rock's gonna do an alternate halftime show somewhere. I guess we'll see.
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0: I'm Ricky Tyler. Thank you so much for being with me today. Check this out. This is remarkable. So Shanghai, China, which is home to 30 million people, is almost a zero-waste city. They've been moving toward a citywide circular economy with industrial recycling rates now approaching 98% and household recycling rising from 35 to 45%. Kitchen waste is being converted into fertilizer and biodegradable plastics, while companies are recycling 130,000 tons of aluminum every year into new automotive materials and beverage cans. The city began a mandatory sorting program in 2019. Clearly, it's making a difference. How amazing is that?
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0: there. I'm Ricky Tyler. Thank you so much for hanging out with me today. And I guess it's the end of a Colbert era. Thursday night, Stephen Colbert took the stage for the last time as host of The Late Show. After it was canceled by CBS last year, the network cited financial reasons. And we all know that's not really what's going on here. The show first aired in 1993 with host David Letterman. Colbert took over when Dave retired in 2015. In a full circle moment, Sir Paul McCartney returned to the Ed Sullivan Theater to serve as the final guest on the show. On February 9th, 1964, 73 million people gathered in front of their TV sets to watch the Ed Sullivan Show and see the Beatles' first live performance on U.S. soil. Paul and Stephen sang the Beatles' classic Hello, Goodbye before getting Paul McCartney to turn off the lights in the theater. I really can't think of a better way they could have ended the late night franchise. I am still mad about it, though.
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0: Hey, how's it going? I'm Ricky Tyler. Thank you so much for being with me today. I got to say, I am one happy Montreal Canadiens fan. The Habs making it to the Eastern Conference Final where they're facing the Carolina Hurricanes. It's amazing that Montreal is even still in it. That second round series against the Buffalo Sabres went to game 7. Overtime, honestly, could have gone either way. But now the Habs have a shot at making it to the Stanley Cup Final, and a Canadian team has not won the Stanley Cup since 1993. Montreal was the last team to do it. The Edmonton Oilers had a shot at it last year, but couldn't make it happen. So Montreal is in the position of being the last hope for a Canadian team to bring the cup home. It's been way too long. And it's been amazing for me as a lifelong Habs fan to see so many people jump on the Montreal bandwagon. It's kind of got last fall's Toronto Blue Jays World Series vibes. But I got into a pretty intense discussion with somebody who was insisting that if the Toronto Maple Leafs were the last Canadian team standing, that I, as a Habs fan, would never root for them. And yeah, I'll admit, I have a big hate on for the Leafs. But you know what? If they were the last Canadian team standing, I would 100% root for them. I rooted for the Edmonton Oilers last year, and if Toronto were going for the cup this year, so be it. I would be 100% behind them. And today I want to hear from you. Are you jumping on the Habs bandwagon? Who is your team normally? And are you going to be rooting for the Canadians to win the Stanley Cup? Let me know in an email, the Ricky Tyler Show at VistaRadio.ca.
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0: Hey, what's up? I'm Ricky Tyler. Thank you so much for hanging out with me today. I hope you're having a great weekend so far. We are talking about the NHL playoffs, specifically the Eastern Conference Final, Montreal, Carolina. Montreal is the country's last hope to bring the Stanley Cup back home. It's been 33 years, way too long. We are so overdue. And so I want to know, if you're not a Habs fan, are you jumping on the bandwagon? I heard from Lee, who said, my team is the Edmonton Oilers, but I know my husband loves the Montreal Canadiens. It would be an honor for him to see the Stanley Cup won by them. So yeah, I'm absolutely rooting for Montreal. That's so great. Thanks, Lee. I saw Lauren Holly, who you may remember from the movie Dumb and Dumber. She's like a diehard Toronto Maple Leafs fan, and she was kind of agonizing on social media the last few days because she really wants a Canadian team to win the cup. But as a Toronto fan, she finds it hard to root for Montreal. Well, just before game one, she said, no, I'm all in on the Habs. So it's good. I think it's good energy to have everybody on board. How about you? Which team do you normally root for, if not Montreal? And are you jumping aboard the Habs train? Let me know in an email, the Ricky Tyler Show at VistaRadio.ca.
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0: Hey there, I'm Ricky Tyler. Glad you could tune in today. Thanks for being here. We're talking NHL playoffs today, in particular the Eastern Conference Final, Montreal Canadiens, Carolina Hurricanes. The Habs are the last hope for a Canadian team to win the Stanley Cup since 1993, so I'm asking you if you are jumping on the Montreal bandwagon if you don't normally root for them. I've got listener Lynn on the line. Hey, Lynn.
1: Just wanted to call in and say, let's go, Montreal!
0: Yay! That's what I like to hear.
1: Right?
0: Yeah, who do you usually root for?
1: Oh, God. Lately, I've been liking Buffalo.
0: Oh, okay.
1: Which is beat Buffalo. I do like the Vegas Golden Knights because there are a lot of Canadian players on Vegas Golden Knights, I believe.
0: Yeah, well, I think there are a lot of Canadian players on all the teams, really.
1: On all of them, really, yes. That's true. So,
0: you know.
1: I can't cheer for them all.
0: No, that's true.
1: I used to like Boston some years ago.
0: Boo.
1: I just like watching hockey, really.
0: I want to say on behalf of the Montreal Canadiens, because why not? Let me speak for them. Thank you for your support, and go Habs go.
1: Oh, go Habs go.
0: Thank you so much, Lynn. Have a wonderful day.
1: Thanks, Doug. We'll talk to you again.
0: All right, I'm asking you, if you are not a fan, are you jumping on the Montreal bandwagon? Let me know in an email. The Ricky Tyler Show at VistaRadio.ca.
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0: Hey there, I'm Ricky Tyler. Thank you so much for being with me today. We're talking about the NHL playoffs, the Eastern Conference Finals, Montreal Canadiens, Carolina Hurricanes. Montreal is the last Canadian team standing, and this country has not won a Stanley Cup in 33 years. So I'm asking you, if you are not a Habs fan, are you jumping on board the bandwagon? And hey, there's nothing wrong with bandwagoning. It doesn't make you a worse fan if you're only rooting for a team when they're winning. Anyway, I heard from Alan who said, I'm proudly on the Habs bandwagon. As a Leafs fan, I can't even lie. Forget the rivalry. I want a Canadian team to win. Yeah, way to go, Alan. Welcome aboard. Keep your answers coming. If you are not a Habs fan, I want to know, which team do you normally root for, and are you jumping on the Montreal Canadiens bandwagon? Let me know in an email, TheRickyTylerShow@VistaRadio.ca.
1: 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Now showing at the Gem Theater is Devil Wears Prada 2. 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Saturday, May the 23rd, 7 p.m. Sunday, May the 24th, 3 p.m. Wednesday, May 27th, 2 p.m. and Thursday, May the 28th at 2 p.m. Mortal Kombat 2 and Animal Farm are on their way. GemTheater.net for the upcoming shows, dates, and times, and for the live shows that we have scheduled.
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1: Hey there, I'm Ricky Tyler. Thank you so much for spending part of your weekend with me. I really appreciate it. We've been talking about the NHL playoffs, the Eastern Conference Final between the Montreal Canadiens and the Carolina Hurricanes, and whether or not you're jumping on the Habs bandwagon if you're not normally a fan. And the responses I've received from you so far are overwhelmingly in favor of jumping aboard the Habs train, which I think is great. A Canadian team hasn't won the Stanley Cup since 1993. Montreal was the last team to do it, and we're long overdue, so I think it's really cool that people are willing to put rivalries aside to cheer on the Habs. It's great stuff. I'm going to get going, but I will leave you with one more reply that I received before I go, because this might be my favorite reply of all. I heard from Susan, who said, "I don't even like hockey, and I am 100% cheering on the Habs. Go Habs, go." Well, there you go. I love that. Good for you. And maybe this will turn you into a fan. Welcome aboard. All right. That's it for me. Have a great rest of your weekend and go Habs go.
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1: Good afternoon. I'm Lynn Gallant. Some Nelson Hydro customers will be without power on Monday. Crews will be replacing utility poles starting at 8 a.m. and lasting until 4 p.m. Properties from 3927 Klein Road to 4109 Highway 6 will be without power during that time. An outage map is available on our website for affected customers. Selkirk College has named the late Dr. Myler Wilkinson as the recipient of its 2026 Distinguished Educator Award. Wilkinson devoted over 25 years to the college as an educator in English and Peace Studies. He and his wife Linda helped establish the Muir Center for Peace. The college says he embodied the highest ideals of teaching, scholarship, mentorship, and leadership. Voting in the BC Conservative leadership race kicks off today amid a cloud of uncertainty related to one of the candidates. Media reports just days before voting began said former federal Conservative MP Carrie Lynn Findlay is under investigation for alleged wrongdoing in the last federal election. Findlay's team has said the reports are unproven and false. The party said on Friday that there's not enough credible evidence to take action against her. She's one of five candidates in the leadership race. The results of the vote are set to be announced on May 30th. Premier David Eby met with Prime Minister Mark Carney on Tuesday to talk about federal support for major projects in BC. Our provincial reporter Emily Joveski has that story and more in her weekly report from the BC Legislature.
2: Premier David Eby shared Tuesday what he hoped to get out of his meeting with Prime Minister Mark Carney.
3: It's a fair share for British Columbia of federal investment that the Prime Minister is committed to for this country, and a fair share of federal enthusiasm for the projects that we're bringing forward.
2: It came after Ottawa and Alberta announced an agreement marking another step forward for Alberta's bid for a new pipeline to BC's coast. The Supreme Court of Canada has agreed to hear BC's challenge of a ruling related to mineral rights in DRIPA. BC says the December ruling leaves it vulnerable to legal challenges over DRIPA. Attorney General Nikki Sharma isn't ruling out possible amendments to the reconciliation law.
4: We're having discussions on solutions that have a range of possible outcomes, whether it's legislative or not.
2: And voting begins this week in the BC Conservative leadership race. The party will announce a new leader to replace John Rustad on May 30th. And that's your weekly wrap-up from the BC Legislature. For Vista News, I'm Emily Joveski in Victoria.
1: And before planning your family summer vacation, the feds want you to remember the Canada Strong Pass. From June 19th to September 7th, Canadians will once again be able to experience some of the best our country has to offer free of charge or at a reduced cost. The pass includes free entry and a 25% rebate on camping fees to sites operated by Parks Canada. National and participating provincial museums will also see free entry to everyone under 17 or younger and 50% for young adults up to 24 years old. It'll also be free for those 17 and under to ride via rail when accompanied by an adult. Officials say the program initially launched last summer and was a success. They say they're bringing it back to deliver savings and make it easier for more families to experience Canada parks, railways, museums, and more. In sports, the Kitchener Rangers pounded the host Kelowna Rockets 5-0 last night in the Memorial Cup opener. The Memorial Cup continues tonight as the top teams from around the Canadian Hockey League compete for junior hockey's biggest prize. The Quebec Maritimes Junior Hockey League champion Chicoutimi battles the Western Hockey League champion Everett as the round-robin standings continue to take shape. The Golden Knights stunned the Avalanche with a 3-goal third period to take the first two games, with the series shifting back to Vegas for Game 3. The Eastern Conference Finals continue tonight in Raleigh at 5 p.m., with the Canadiens leading the series against the Hurricanes 1-0. Hendrick Pinyongo and George Springer hit two-run doubles, and starter Kevin Gausman pitched into the seventh inning as the Toronto Blue Jays defeated the Pittsburgh Pirates 6-2 last night. After Springer scored Toronto's first run in the third inning, Pinyongo drove in Vladimir Guerrero Jr. and Dalton Varsho later in the frame. Left-hander Patrick Corbin is scheduled to start for the Blue Jays today at 1 p.m. against right-hander Paul Skeens. Shai Gilgeous-Alexander had 26 points and 12 assists as the Oklahoma City Thunder climbed out of a 15-point hole minutes into the game to beat the San Antonio Spurs 128-108 last night. The Thunder now take a 2-1 lead in their series. And the Toronto Tempo hosts the Portland Fire tonight at 4 in the first ever meeting between the two WNBA expansion teams. Toronto is returning to Coca-Cola Coliseum after a 4-game road trip. The Tempo won 2 of those 4 games and currently sit at 10th in the 15-team league.
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1: Good afternoon. I'm Lane Gallant. Some Nelson Hydro customers will be without power on Monday. Crews will be replacing utility poles starting at 8 a.m. and lasting until 4 p.m. Properties from 3927 Klein Road to 4109 Highway 6 will be without power during that time. An outage map is available on our website for affected customers. Selkirk College has named the late Dr. Myler Wilkinson as the recipient of its 2026 Distinguished Educator Award. Wilkinson devoted over 25 years to the college as an educator in English and Peace Studies. He and his wife Linda helped establish the Muir Center for Peace. The college says he embodied the highest ideals of teaching, scholarship, mentorship, and leadership. Voting in the BC Conservative leadership race kicks off today amid a cloud of uncertainty related to one of the candidates. Media reports just days before voting began said former federal Conservative MP Carrie Lynn Findlay is under investigation for alleged wrongdoing in the last federal election. Findlay's team has said the reports are unproven and false. The party said on Friday that there's not enough credible evidence to take action against her. She's one of five candidates in the leadership race. The results of the vote are set to be announced on May 30th. Premier David Eby met with Prime Minister Mark Carney on Tuesday to talk about federal support for major projects in BC. Our provincial reporter Emily Joveski has that story and more in her weekly report from the BC Legislature.
2: Premier David Eby shared Tuesday what he hoped to get out of his meeting with Prime Minister Mark Carney.
3: It's a fair share for British Columbia of federal investment that the Prime Minister is committed to for this country, and a fair share of federal enthusiasm for the projects that we're bringing forward.
2: It came after Ottawa and Alberta announced an agreement marking another step forward for Alberta's bid for a new pipeline to BC's coast. The Supreme Court of Canada has agreed to hear BC's challenge of a ruling related to mineral rights in DRIPA. BC says the December ruling leaves it vulnerable to legal challenges over DRIPA. Attorney General Nikki Sharma isn't ruling out possible amendments to the reconciliation law.
4: We're having discussions on solutions that have a range of possible outcomes, whether it's legislative or not.
2: And voting begins this week in the BC Conservative leadership race. The party will announce a new leader to replace John Rustad on May 30th. And that's your weekly wrap-up from the BC Legislature. For Vista News, I'm Emily Joveski in Victoria.
1: And before planning your family summer vacation, the feds want you to remember the Canada Strong Pass. From June 19th to September 7th, Canadians will once again be able to experience some of the best our country has to offer free of charge or at a reduced cost. The pass includes free entry and a 25% rebate on camping fees to sites operated by Parks Canada. National and participating provincial museums will also see free entry to everyone under 17 or younger and 50% for young adults up to 24 years old. It'll also be free for those 17 and under to ride via rail when accompanied by an adult. Officials say the program initially launched last summer and was a success. They say they're bringing it back to deliver savings and make it easier for more families to experience Canada parks, railways, museums, and more. In sports, the Kitchener Rangers pounded the host Kelowna Rockets 5-0 last night in the Memorial Cup opener. The Memorial Cup continues tonight as the top teams from around the Canadian Hockey League compete for junior hockey's biggest prize. The Quebec Maritimes Junior Hockey League champion Chicoutimi battles the Western Hockey League champion Everett as the round-robin standings continue to take shape. The Golden Knights stunned the Avalanche with a 3-goal third period to take the first two games, with the series shifting back to Vegas for Game 3. The Eastern Conference Finals continue tonight in Raleigh at 5 p.m., with the Canadiens leading the series against the Hurricanes 1-0. George Springer got things started with a leadoff home run, and the Toronto Blue Jays put up 4 earned runs on the 2025 NL Cy Young winner Paul Skeens in their 5-2 victory over the Pittsburgh Pirates this afternoon. The Jays wrap up the series against the Pirates tomorrow morning at 10, but have already secured the series win. Shea Gilgeous-Alexander had 26 points and 12 assists as the Oklahoma City Thunder climbed out of a 15-point hole minutes into the game to beat the San Antonio Spurs 128-108 last night. The Thunder now take a 2-1 lead in their series. And the Toronto Tempo hosts the Portland Fire tonight at 4 in the first ever meeting between the two WNBA expansion teams. Toronto is returning to Coca-Cola Coliseum after a 4-game road trip. The Tempo won 2 of those 4 games and currently sit at 10th in the 15-team league.
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1: Good afternoon. I'm Lane Gallant. Some Nelson Hydro customers will be without power on Monday. Crews will be replacing utility poles starting at 8 a.m. and lasting until 4 p.m. Properties from 3927 Klein Road to 4109 Highway 6 will be without power during that time. An outage map is available on our website for affected customers. Selkirk College has named the late Dr. Myler Wilkinson as the recipient of its 2026 Distinguished Educator Award. Wilkinson devoted over 25 years to the college as an educator in English and peace studies. He and his wife Linda helped establish the Muir Center for Peace. The college says he embodied the highest ideals of teaching, scholarship, mentorship, and leadership. Voting in the BC Conservative leadership race kicks off today amid a cloud of uncertainty related to one of the candidates. Media reports just days before voting began said former federal Conservative MP Carrie Lynn Findley is under investigation for alleged wrongdoing in the last federal election. Findley's team has said the reports are unproven and false. The party said on Friday that there's not enough credible evidence to take action against her. She's one of five candidates in the leadership race. The results of the vote are set to be announced on May 30th. Premier David Eby met with Prime Minister Mark Carney on Tuesday to talk about federal support for major projects in BC. Our provincial reporter Emily Joveski has that story and more in her weekly report from the BC Legislature.
2: Premier David Eby shared Tuesday what he hoped to get out of his meeting with Prime Minister Mark Carney.
3: It's a fair share for British Columbia of federal investment that the Prime Minister is committed to for this country, and a fair share of federal enthusiasm for the projects that we're bringing forward.
2: It came after Ottawa and Alberta announced an agreement marking another step forward for Alberta's bid for a new pipeline to BC's coast. The Supreme Court of Canada has agreed to hear BC's challenge of a ruling related to mineral rights in DRIPA. BC says the December ruling leaves it vulnerable to legal challenges over DRIPA. Attorney General Nikki Sharma isn't ruling out possible amendments to the reconciliation law.
4: We're having discussions on solutions that have a range of possible outcomes, whether it's legislative or not.
2: And voting begins this week in the BC Conservative leadership race. The party will announce a new leader to replace John Rustad on May 30th. And that's your weekly wrap-up from the BC Legislature. For Vista News, I'm Emily Joveski in Victoria.
1: And before planning your family summer vacation, the feds want you to remember the Canada Strong Pass. From June 19th to September 7th, Canadians will once again be able to experience some of the best our country has to offer free of charge or at a reduced cost. The pass includes free entry and a 25% rebate on camping fees to sites operated by Parks Canada. National and participating provincial museums will also see free entry to everyone under 17 or younger and 50% for young adults up to 24 years old. It'll also be free for those 17 and under to ride via rail when accompanied by an adult. Officials say the program initially launched last summer and was a success. They say they're bringing it back to deliver savings and make it easier for more families to experience Canada parks, railways, museums, and more. In sports, the Kitchener Rangers pounded the host Kelowna Rockets 5-0 last night in the Memorial Cup opener. The Memorial Cup continues tonight as the top teams from around the Canadian Hockey League compete for junior hockey's biggest prize. The Quebec Maritimes Junior Hockey League champion Chicoutimi